At a game of chance, the Iron Idol and fortunes were doing right. The kings and queens just kept coming around. I call a fool and bet him half my blood. Did work on certain guy, but he kept his race and laid it money back. He raised me, I raised him. Blind luck, I got a sickness when I finally called me. Didn't raise the bet. I said, ace is full. How about you? Said, okay, in a minute, okay. But right now.